0: 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That song peaked at number 5 on the Billboard Hot Christian Songs chart in 2004. 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
4: Warmer tonight with lows falling into the low to middle 70s, and that will set the stage for another hot and very humid day on Monday with plenty of sunshine but high temperatures topping out in the low to mid 90s. From Eyewitness News, your weather authority, I'm meteorologist Cody Bailey.
5: It's 85 degrees in Owensboro.
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0: Steady Ground replay with some classic 1980 CCM pop from David Meisetz, Lean on Each Other. That was driven by bright synthesizers and a classical pianist's flawless sense of melody stands as a timeless anthem, reminding us of our deep need for Christian community and brotherhood on Steady Ground replay. 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
1: God's doing something now. Guess what? God's working now. Yeah, he worked back then, and that's great. And that might have been your favorite flavor, but he's working now. And man, if your eyes are set back there, you're like the children of the Israel wandering in the wilderness, and the Shekinah glory moves on, and you just leave your tent set up where you're at. And then the other set of people, and I would tend to fall into this category, is those that are too busy looking down the road, living in the future. You know, got our eyes fixed on the next thing, thinking 3, 4, 5 years out. But if we want to walk with God now in fullness, then we've got to take our eyes off the past and the future. We've got to be able to see today.
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That song introduced a remarkably talented teenager to the CCM landscape, showcasing a stunning vocal maturity. That's Jackie Velasquez and Just a Prayer Away. From 1988, here comes Michael W. Smith, an era-defining anthem by a true pioneer of the genre that served as the soundtrack for countless youth group and summer camp goodbyes. This is Michael W. Smith and Pray For Me on Steady Ground Replay.

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Pettigrum replay with Phil King. That has a Beatles vibe to it, if you ask me. That's a prominent, beloved acoustic single from his 1988 album, Phil King and Sunday's Child. That song's based on scripture from Ephesians 3:18-19, and that's Love Divine. Here comes First Call from 1987 on Steady Ground Replay. This is a chart-topping hit on Christian radio from their acclaimed album, Something Taken Over. 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

City Ground replay in 1987 gold from First Call and Evidence of Love. Here comes Keith Green. This song was released posthumously in 1984 on the Keith Green Collection, which topped the Billboard Christian Albums chart. This is the music of a fiery prophet of song whose intense piano playing and radical devotion completely revolutionized the Jesus movement. Here's Lord, I'm Gonna Love You on Steady Ground replay. Lord,

Sitting Around Replay with Keith Green and Lord, I'm Gonna Love You. Here comes Petra from 1997, and this song anchored the album that won the 1998 Dove Award for Praise and Worship album.

Steady Ground replay with Petra from 1997, and We Need Jesus. It's time now for our Steady Ground replay, Heritage Moment Song of the Weekend from 1969. We go back that far, and here's Larry Norman, and this song was on his album Upon This Rock. It became a massive anthem of the Jesus movement and charted prominently across retrospective CCM lists. I Wish We'd All Been Ready on Steady Ground replay.

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Welcome to Hour 2 of Steady Ground Replay, and for the next 60 minutes, we spotlight the incredible trailblazing women who defined the sound and heart of Christian music throughout the 80s and 90s. These artists broke down industry barriers, filled massive arenas, and delivered some of the most raw, poetically honest lyrics the genre has ever seen. From soaring pop anthems to deeply intimate worship ballads, their enduring musical legacy paved the way for every single female artist on the radio today. Let's dive into the music of the ladies of retro CCM, our spotlight this week on Steady Ground Replay. Here comes a number one hit from 1991 from Susan Ashton, Down on My Knees on Steady Ground Replay.

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That's If I Know You. From the ladies of Retro CCM, here comes Kathy Tricoli and a song released in 1992. 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
1: Prayer is probably one of the most important things in my life. There's been a lot of things that I've sat there and prayed for, and, you know, everyone thinks, oh, yeah, I prayed for the next day, it's going to be solved. Man, it could be 2 weeks, a month, a year. In the May, I'm sitting here, God, is this my time to, you know, step in my faith, to take it more seriously, to work on myself? And he said, all right, let's do it. Hopped in there, and he said, all right, here's how hard it's going to be. Now it's not easy. I tell everyone that. To really put in your faith is a battle every single day. I'm always battling with sin. I'm always battling with the world. I'm always battling with people who really, you know, they don't like me sometimes. And I have to deal with that. But in that aspect, it's how God's challenging me every day to make sure that I'm doing the right things, to work harder for it. And he keeps blessing me more and more and more.
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1: Warmer tonight with lows falling into the low to middle 70s, and that will set the stage for another hot and very humid day on Monday with plenty of sunshine but high temperatures topping out in the low to mid 90s. From Eyewitness News, your weather authority, I'm meteorologist Cody Bailey.
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6: 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And here's another song from the ladies of Retro CCM, our spotlight for today. 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

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Here comes Michael Card from 1992, a prominent, deeply loved radio track from his 1992 retrospective album, The Joy and the Journey, a master biblical storyteller and the theologian of the CCM genre. 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

0: Steady Ground Replay and another spotlight song from our ladies of Retro CCM from the 80s and 90s. And that is Rebecca St. James with the driving title track of her 1998 album, which won the Grammy Award for Best Rock Gospel Album. And that is Pray. It's time for our Steady Ground Replay station salute. And we want to salute to 88.7 The Light, KCAMFM in Glen Allen, Alaska. And a big thank you to Brian Blair and Scott Hill for allowing Steady Ground Replay to be airing in Glen Allen, Alaska on 88.7 The Light. And thank you for listening to Steady Ground Replay. Here's Pastor Terry Armstrong on ways to deepen your faith.
1: As a pastor, I definitely believe there is great value in the community of faith. 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
16: 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The song released in 1981 on her Age to Age album. 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It's Amy Grant and El Shaddai on Steady Ground Replay.
17: El

City Ground replay with Amy Grant from 1981, a beautiful song called El Shaddai. And of course, Amy Grant has been named the overall number one Christian chart artist of the 80s. She perfectly bridged the decades with massive worship anthems and historic pop crossover hits, and she was making a lot of music for a lot of years. Here's another great lady of retro CCM from the 80s and 90s. This is Crystal Lewis on a massive number one Christian radio hit from her 1996 Dove Award winning album, Beauty for Ashes. Here is People Get Ready, Jesus is Coming on Steady Ground Replay.

City Ground replaying another Lady of Retro CCM. Our spotlight today, that's Crystal Lewis. And people get ready, Jesus is coming. It's time now for our praise and worship song of the week. This is a track that shaped modern church worship, moving congregations worldwide throughout the 90s from America's 25 best praise and worship songs. Here's Don Moen leading the anthem, God is the Strength of My Heart, on Steady Ground Replay.

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Hope you'll join us next weekend. And in the meantime, this is Randy Miller reminding you to walk on steady ground today with Christ.

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1: 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And I think I'm in mood for a double play. A double play.

0: On the night you fall in all the pieces, you can bring your lonely heart to Jesus. 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
1: 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The Rock and Ron Show. And I think I'm in mood for a double play. A double.

0: We've been listening to Hot Track Double Plays. We've heard Sean Rodriguez, Rachel Purcell, Rachel Lampa, Jason Gray, Sanctus Real, Patrick Mayberry, Matt Marr for King & Country and 10th Avenue North. 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
9: Warmer tonight with lows falling into the low to middle 70s, and that will set the stage for another hot and very humid day on Monday with plenty of sunshine but high temperatures topping out in the low to mid 90s. From Eyewitness News, your weather authority, I'm meteorologist Cody Bailey.
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0: Hope you've enjoyed these double plays. I know I have. I want to thank Howard Grip, Scott Riggin, Dusty Clay, J.J. Weeks Band, We Are a Vessel, Crystal Craven, Cherry Farina, Chase Skelton, and Josh Snyder Music for these doubles. This show is heard on Angel 95, Christian Media Spotlight Radio, and WKWC in Kentucky.
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little bit warmer tonight with lows falling into the low to middle 70s, and that will set the stage for another hot and very humid day on Monday with plenty of sunshine but high temperatures topping out in the low to mid 90s. From Eyewitness News, your weather authority, I'm meteorologist Cody Bailey.

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10: 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And

warmer tonight with lows falling into the low to middle 70s. And that will set the stage for another hot and very humid day on Monday with plenty of sunshine but high temperatures topping out in the low to mid 90s. From Eyewitness News, your weather authority, I'm meteorologist Cody Bailey.

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7: Mainly clear, warm, and humid again, falling into the low to mid 70s for overnight lows. Heat advisory will continue as we head into Monday afternoon with high temperatures in the

low to mid 90s. Feels like temperatures into the lower triple digits. And an isolated shower or thunderstorm is possible. Otherwise, we should stay dry. That will continue into Monday night, staying very warm as well. Mid 70s for lows and back up into the low to mid 90s on Tuesday with a few showers and storms possible off and on as well. From Eyewitness News, your weather authority, I'm meteorologist Cody Whaley.

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11: Mainly clear, warm, and humid again, falling into the low to mid-70s for overnight lows. Heat advisory will continue as we head into Monday afternoon with high temperatures in the low to mid-90s, feels like temperatures into the lower triple digits, and an isolated shower or thunderstorm is possible. Otherwise, we should stay dry. That will continue into Monday night, staying very warm as well, mid-70s for lows, and back up into the low to mid-90s on Tuesday with a few showers and storms possible off and on as well. 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
11: Mainly clear, warm, and humid again, falling into the low to mid 70s for overnight lows. Heat advisory will continue as we head into Monday afternoon with high temperatures in the low to mid 90s, feels like temperatures into the lower triple digits, and an isolated shower or thunderstorm is possible. Otherwise, we should stay dry. That will continue into Monday night, staying very warm as well, mid 70s for lows, and back up into the low to mid 90s on Tuesday with a few showers and storms possible off and on as well. From Eyewitness News, your weather authority, I'm meteorologist Cody Bailey.

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9: Mainly clear, warm, and humid again, falling into the low to mid-70s for overnight lows. Heat advisory will continue as we head into Monday afternoon with high temperatures in the low to mid-90s, feels like temperatures into the lower triple digits, and an isolated shower or thunderstorm is possible. Otherwise, we should stay dry. That will continue into Monday night, staying very warm as well, mid-70s for lows, and back up into the low to mid-90s on Tuesday with a few showers and storms possible off and on as well. From Eyewitness News, your weather authority, I'm meteorologist Cody Bailey.
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0: 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I'm Karen Gross, and your dream is my mission.
1: Elmwood?
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12: Mainly clear, warm, and humid again, falling into the low to mid-70s for overnight lows. Heat advisory will continue as we head into Monday afternoon with high temperatures in the low to mid-90s, feels like temperatures into the lower triple digits, and an isolated shower or thunderstorm is possible. Otherwise, we should stay dry. That will continue into Monday night, staying very warm as well, mid-70s for lows, and back up into the low to mid-90s on Tuesday with a few showers and storms possible off and on as well. From Eyewitness News, your weather authority, I'm meteorologist Cody Bailey.

0: From Feature Story News in New Delhi and Neha Punia. Iran says Tehran will not return to direct negotiations with the United States until Washington honors the interim deal that the two sides signed in June, and that there are no direct talks with Washington, just with Oman, about the Strait of Hormuz reopening. President Trump told the Axios publication the U.S. is only semi-negotiating with Iran, characterizing their exchanges as a game of chess. Nick Harper has more.
1: Iran and Oman have been working on this joint agreement to narrowly reopen partly the Strait of Hormuz and essentially decide which ships will be allowed to transit through it. But they have now announced a list of conditions that the United States must agree to before Iran says it's happy to fully reopen the Strait. Those conditions include the US ending its naval blockade on Iranian ports, ending all sanctions on Iran, and releasing frozen assets. Up until now, the US has said those things would only happen once the nuclear part of the deal is finally agreed. And we've heard from the Iranian president hitting out at the US, saying that Iran is currently strong and unified, saying that it's been victorious and powerful in this war. And Iran's Supreme National Security Council and the Iranian Foreign Ministry also making fun of the US president, accusing him of theater diplomacy, attacking him in particular, using his tactic of threatening big attacks on the country and then rolling those back, saying diplomacy is working, even though talks don't seem to be progressing.
0: Meanwhile, Israeli Prime Minister Benjamin Netanyahu has explicitly rejected a 15-point Gaza peace roadmap drawn up by US President Donald Trump's Board of Peace, saying Israel's military will not withdraw until Hamas is fully disarmed. Jagruthi Davi has more.
2: This is a very rare public dissent by Benjamin Netanyahu from his ally in the White House. Mr. Netanyahu has called Donald Trump the greatest friend that the state of Israel has ever had in the White House. But that relationship has had its ups and downs since the Iran war, and Donald Trump has publicly rebuked Israel on occasion as well. So, you know, there is some sense that that very firm friendship has been on rocky territory. The relationship that they both leaders have had has been rocky, but they have weathered those storms in the past. It all depends on what Donald Trump decides to do next, I guess, as to whether they can weather this latest storm.
0: To Asia now, where Typhoon Dolphin has hit China's east coast, with authorities evacuating more than 1 million people. The weather disturbance has hit daily life, including leading to the cancellation of more than 1,000 flights in Shanghai. This typhoon was earlier characterized as having the highest threat alert, but has now been downgraded to a tropical storm. But authorities are warning that heavy rainfall and severe flooding will likely continue, and the risk of landslides remains. From bureaus worldwide, this is FSN.
3: Heat advisory will continue with high temperatures in the low to mid-90s, feels like temperatures into the lower triple digits, and an isolated shower or thunderstorm is possible. Otherwise, we should stay dry. That will continue tonight, staying very warm as well, mid-70s for lows, and back up into the low to mid-90s on Tuesday, with a few showers and storms possible off and on as well. From Eyewitness News, your weather authority, I'm meteorologist Cody Bailey.

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6: 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The typical household earned $22,000 less than that threshold, though the gap narrowed as incomes grew faster than housing costs. The Food and Drug Administration has authorized 4 new flavored nicotine pouches for sale in the U.S., expanding the number of legally marketed products in a rapidly growing segment of the tobacco industry. Some health groups voice concern it could increase nicotine addiction among young people. Republican Senator Josh Hawley says he plans to introduce legislation targeting surveillance pricing in which companies use personal data and artificial intelligence to set individualized prices. Despite the partisan divide in Washington, some Democrats have said they could support such a measure. I'm Mark Huffman. 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
1: 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The Cincinnati Reds fell yesterday to the Nationals at Nationals Park 7-1, just four hits and an error for the Reds in the loss. Freddie Singer suffered the loss. He's 5-11. The Reds now 56-61. Cincinnati Bengals will open up their preseason action Thursday night at home when they host the Detroit Lions inside Paycor Stadium. On the NASCAR Cup Series yesterday, Ty Gibbs was the winner in Iowa. Christopher Bell came in second, and Ryan Blaney was third. Josh Berry and Denny Hamlin rounded out the top five. PGA Tour wrapped up its regular season yesterday. Michael Brennan got the win at the Wyndham Championship. That sets up the FedEx Cup playoffs, which get underway this week in Memphis. I'm John Thayer with the Sports Flash on WKWC 90.3 Panther Radio, underwritten by Progressive.
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4: Heat advisory will continue with high temperatures in the low to mid-90s, feels like temperatures into the lower triple digits, and an isolated shower or thunderstorm is possible. Otherwise, we should stay dry. That will continue tonight, staying very warm as well, mid-70s for lows, and back up into the low to mid-90s on Tuesday, with a few showers and storms possible off and on as well. From Eyewitness News, your weather authority, I'm meteorologist Cody Bailey.

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And guess what? 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
1: I'm Derek from WKWC and Kentucky Wesleyan College, here to let you know that elections are not about the candidates. 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

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We take a bunch of hits, old and new, mix in a little indie flair, throw it all in a blender. Tasty. 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

0: from Feature Story News in New Delhi and Neha Punia. Iran says Tehran will not return to direct negotiations with the United States until Washington honors the interim deal with the two sides signed in June, and that there are no direct talks with Washington, just with Oman, about the Strait of Hormuz reopening. President Trump told the Axios publication the U.S. is only semi-negotiating with Iran, characterizing their exchanges as a game of chess. Nick Harper has more.
1: Iran and Oman have been working on this joint agreement to narrowly reopen partly the Strait of Hormuz and essentially decide which ships will be allowed to transit through it. But they have now announced a list of conditions that the United States must agree to before Iran says it's happy to fully reopen the Strait. Those conditions include the US ending its naval blockade on Iranian ports, ending all sanctions on Iran, and releasing frozen assets. Up until now, the US has said those things would only happen once the nuclear part of the deal is finally agreed. And we've heard from the Iranian president hitting out at the US, saying that Iran is currently strong and unified, saying that it's been victorious and powerful in this war. And Iran's Supreme National Security Council and the Iranian Foreign Ministry also making fun of the US president, accusing him of theater diplomacy, attacking him in particular, using his tactic of threatening big attacks on the country and then rolling those back, saying diplomacy is working, even though talks don't seem to be progressing.
0: Meanwhile, Israeli Prime Minister Benjamin Netanyahu has explicitly rejected a 15-point Gaza peace roadmap drawn up by US President Donald Trump's Board of Peace, saying Israel's military will not withdraw until Hamas is fully disarmed. Jagruthi Davi has more.
2: This is a very rare public dissent by Benjamin Netanyahu from his ally in the White House. Mr. Netanyahu has called Donald Trump the greatest friend that the state of Israel has ever had in the White House. But that relationship has had its ups and downs since the Iran war, and Donald Trump has publicly rebuked Israel on occasion as well. So, you know, there is some sense that that very firm friendship has been on rocky territory. The relationship that they both leaders have had has been rocky, but they have weathered those storms in the past. It all depends on what Donald Trump decides to do next, I guess, as to whether they can weather this latest storm.
0: To Asia now, where Typhoon Dolphin has hit China's east coast, with authorities evacuating more than 1 million people. The weather disturbance has hit daily life, including leading to the cancellation of more than 1,000 flights in Shanghai. This typhoon was earlier characterized as having the highest threat alert, but has now been downgraded to a tropical storm. But authorities are warning that heavy rainfall and severe flooding will likely continue, and the risk of landslides remains. From bureaus worldwide, this is FSN.
3: Heat advisory will continue with high temperatures in the low to mid-90s, feels like temperatures into the lower triple digits, and an isolated shower or thunderstorm is possible. Otherwise, we should stay dry. That will continue tonight, staying very warm as well, mid-70s for lows, and back up into the low to mid-90s on Tuesday, with a few showers and storms possible off and on as well. From Eyewitness News, your weather authority, I'm meteorologist Cody Bailey.

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The afterworld. 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
1: According to real estate brokerage Redfin, Americans needed an annual income of $110,000 to afford a typical U.S. home in June. The typical household earned $22,000 less than that threshold, though the gap narrowed as incomes grew faster than housing costs. The Food and Drug Administration has authorized four new flavored nicotine pouches for sale in the U.S., expanding the number of legally marketed products in a rapidly growing segment of the tobacco industry. Some health groups voice concern it could increase nicotine addiction among young people. Republican Senator Josh Hawley says he plans to introduce legislation targeting surveillance pricing in which companies use personal data and artificial intelligence to set individualized prices. Despite the partisan divide in Washington, some Democrats have said they could support such a measure. I'm Mark Huffman. Learn more at consumeraffairs.com.
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1: 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On the NASCAR Cup Series yesterday, Ty Gibbs was the winner in Iowa. Christopher Bell came in second, and Ryan Blaney was third. Josh Berry and Denny Hamlin rounded out the top five. PGA Tour wrapped up its regular season yesterday. Michael Brennan got the win at the Wyndham Championship. That sets up the FedEx Cup playoffs, which get underway this week in Memphis. The Cincinnati Reds fell yesterday to the Nationals at Nationals Park 7-1. Just four hits and an error for the Reds in the loss. Brady Singer suffered the loss. He's 5-11. The Reds now 56-61. Cincinnati Bengals will open up their preseason action Thursday night at home when they host the Detroit Lions inside Paycor Stadium. I'm John Dare with the Sports Flash on WKWC 90.3 Panther Radio, underwritten by Progressive.
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8: Heat advisory will continue with high temperatures in the low to mid-90s, feels like temperatures into the lower triple digits, and an isolated shower or thunderstorm is possible. Otherwise, we should stay dry. That will continue tonight, staying very warm as well, mid-70s for lows, and back up into the low to mid-90s on Tuesday, with a few showers and storms possible off and on as well. From Eyewitness News, your weather authority, I'm meteorologist Cody Bailey.

It's like stuffing 10 pounds of music in a 5-pound bag. Dude, that thing is gonna... What do you... Told you. What a mess. 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
11: 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This year's parade kicks off the holiday season on Saturday, November 21st. 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
1: From Feature Story News in London, I'm Simon Gaitan. Officials in the Russian Tatarstan region say Ukrainian drone strikes killed at least 13 people and injured 39. It comes as the World Health Organization says one of its warehouses was hit in a recent Russian strike in Ukraine. William Denslow reports from Brussels.
2: The Ukrainian drone strike occurred roughly 750 miles east of its border, targeting a city that's one of Russia's oil refining hubs. Russian officials say industrial and civilian facilities were targeted. Meanwhile, the World Health Organization says one of its warehouses in the Ukrainian city of Dnipro has been hit twice by Russian strikes in the space of 24 hours. The WHO chief says the facility contained emergency health supplies and called for attacks on healthcare sites to stop. William Denslow, Brussels.
1: Israeli Prime Minister Benjamin Netanyahu has rejected a 15-point Gaza peace plan drawn up by US President Donald Trump's Board of Peace. President Trump had hailed the plan as a historic agreement, and the rejection marks a rare public split between the two leaders. Netanyahu says Israel's military will not withdraw until Hamas is fully disarmed. Hamas has called on mediators and Washington to pressure the Israeli Prime Minister not to obstruct the process for domestic political reasons, with Israeli elections due in October. Jagruti Dave reports from Washington.
3: Benjamin Netanyahu is stuck between the hardliners in his party who think that the peace plan has too many concessions towards Hamas, and then his relationship with Donald Trump, who has called this a monumental step towards lasting peace and security. This is a very rare public dissent by Benjamin Netanyahu from his ally in the White House. Mr. Netanyahu has called Donald Trump the greatest friend that the state of Israel has ever had in the White House. But that relationship has had its ups and downs since the Iran war. And Donald Trump has publicly rebuked Israel on occasion as well. So, you know, there is some sense that that very firm friendship has been on rocky territory.
1: Over a million people have been evacuated as Typhoon Dolphin, China's strongest tropical cyclone this year, brings heavy rain and strong winds. Laura Westbrook reports from Hong Kong.
4: Typhoon Dolphin made landfall in eastern China on Sunday night, packing winds of around 150 kilometers per hour. A huge mobilization effort took place in China ahead of the storm's arrival to move hundreds of thousands of people from high-risk areas to safety. Ships were also ordered back to harbor and hundreds of flights cancelled, including at Shanghai's two main airports. The typhoon has been downgraded as it moves north, but it's still expected to bring with it a lot of rain, and that brings with it the risk of flooding and landslides. So authorities remain on alert. Laura Westbrook, Hong Kong.
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5: Heat advisory will continue with high temperatures in the low to mid-90s, feels like temperatures into the lower triple digits, and an isolated shower or thunderstorm is possible. Otherwise, we should stay dry. That will continue tonight, staying very warm as well, mid-70s for lows, and back up into the low to mid-90s on Tuesday, with a few showers and storms possible off and on as well. From Eyewitness News, your weather authority, I'm meteorologist Cody Bailey.

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8: 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The typical household earned $22,000 less than that threshold, though the gap narrowed as incomes grew faster than housing costs. The Food and Drug Administration has authorized four new flavored nicotine pouches for sale in the U.S., expanding the number of legally marketed products in a rapidly growing segment of the tobacco industry. Some health groups voice concern it could increase nicotine addiction among young people. Republican Senator Josh Hawley says he plans to introduce legislation targeting surveillance pricing in which companies use personal data and artificial intelligence to set individualized prices. Despite the partisan divide in Washington, some Democrats have said they could support such a measure. I'm Mark Huffman. 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
1: 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Cincinnati Bengals will open up their preseason action Thursday night at home when they host the Detroit Lions inside Paycor Stadium. On the NASCAR Cup Series yesterday, Ty Gibbs was the winner in Iowa. Christopher Bell came in second, and Ryan Blaney was third. Josh Berry and Denny Hamlin rounded out the top five. PGA Tour wrapped up its regular season yesterday. Michael Brennan got the win at the Wyndham Championship. That sets up the FedEx Cup playoffs, which get underway this week in Memphis. The Cincinnati Reds fell yesterday to the Nationals at Nationals Park 7-1. Just four hits and an error for the Reds in the loss. Brady Singer suffered the loss. He's 5-11. The Reds now 56-61. I'm John Thayer with the Sports Flash on WKWC 90.3 Panther Radio, underwritten by Progressive.
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4: All right, class, the song has a lot of parts. Like, Katie, you come in with the bass. And then, Zach, you come in with the guitar, Face Melter. And Connor, there's a drum solo that goes boom, boom, boom, boom, boom, boom, boom, boom, boom, boom. Big old explosion. It's a work in progress.
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10: Heat advisory will continue with high temperatures in the low to mid-90s, feels like temperatures into the lower triple digits. And an isolated shower or thunderstorm is possible, otherwise we should stay dry. That will continue tonight, staying very warm as well, mid-70s for lows, and back up into the low to mid-90s on Tuesday, with a few showers and storms possible off and on as well. From Eyewitness News, your weather authority, I'm meteorologist Cody Bailey.
11: In Owensboro, it's 73 degrees.

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1: From Feature Story News in London, I'm Simon Gaitan. Officials in the Russian Tatarstan region say Ukrainian drone strikes killed at least 13 people and injured 39. It comes as the World Health Organization says one of its warehouses was hit in a recent Russian strike in Ukraine. William Denslow reports from Brussels.
2: The Ukrainian drone strike occurred roughly 750 miles east of its border, targeting a city that's one of Russia's oil refining hubs. Russian officials say industrial and civilian facilities were targeted. Meanwhile, the World Health Organization says one of its warehouses in the Ukrainian city of Dnipro has been hit twice by Russian strikes in the space of 24 hours. The WHO chief says the facility contained emergency health supplies and called for attacks on healthcare sites to stop. William Denslow, Brussels.
1: Israeli Prime Minister Benjamin Netanyahu has rejected a 15-point Gaza peace plan drawn up by US President Donald Trump's Board of Peace. President Trump had hailed the plan as a historic agreement, and the rejection marks a rare public split between the two leaders. Netanyahu says Israel's military will not withdraw until Hamas is fully disarmed. Hamas has called on mediators and Washington to pressure the Israeli Prime Minister not to obstruct the process for domestic political reasons, with Israeli elections due in October. Jagruti Dave reports from Washington.
3: Benjamin Netanyahu is stuck between the hardliners in his party who think that the peace plan has too many concessions towards Hamas, and then his relationship with Donald Trump, who has called this a monumental step towards lasting peace and security. This is a very rare public dissent by Benjamin Netanyahu from his ally in the White House. Mr. Netanyahu has called Donald Trump the greatest friend that the state of Israel has ever had in the White House. But that relationship has had its ups and downs since the Iran war. And Donald Trump has publicly rebuked Israel on occasion as well. So, you know, there is some sense that that very firm friendship has been on rocky territory.
1: Over a million people have been evacuated as Typhoon Dolphin, China's strongest tropical cyclone this year, brings heavy rain and strong winds. Laura Westbrook reports from Hong Kong.
4: Typhoon Dolphin made landfall in eastern China on Sunday night, packing winds of around 150 kilometers per hour. A huge mobilization effort took place in China ahead of the storm's arrival to move hundreds of thousands of people from high-risk areas to safety. Ships were also ordered back to harbor and hundreds of flights cancelled, including at Shanghai's two main airports. The typhoon has been downgraded as it moves north, but it's still expected to bring with it a lot of rain, and that brings with it the risk of flooding and landslides. So authorities remain on alert. Laura Westbrook, Hong Kong.
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5: Heat advisory will continue with high temperatures in the low to mid-90s, feels like temperatures into the lower triple digits. And an isolated shower or thunderstorm is possible. Otherwise, we should stay dry. That will continue tonight, staying very warm as well, mid-70s for lows, and back up into the low to mid-90s on Tuesday, with a few showers and storms possible off and on as well. From Eyewitness News, your weather authority, I'm meteorologist Cody Bailey.
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5: 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The typical household earned $22,000 less than that threshold, though the gap narrowed as incomes grew faster than housing costs. The Food and Drug Administration has authorized 4 new flavored nicotine pouches for sale in the U.S., expanding the number of legally marketed products in a rapidly growing segment of the tobacco industry. Some health groups voice concern it could increase nicotine addiction among young people. Republican Senator Josh Hawley says he plans to introduce legislation targeting surveillance pricing in which companies use personal data and artificial intelligence to set individualized prices. Despite the partisan divide in Washington, some Democrats have said they could support such a measure. I'm Mark Huffman. 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
1: KWC 90.3 Panther Radio presents the Sports Flash, underwritten by Progressive. The Cincinnati Reds fell yesterday to the Nationals at Nationals Park 7-1. Just four hits and an error for the Reds in the loss. Freddie Singer suffered the loss. He's 5-11. The Reds now 56-61. Cincinnati Bengals will open up their preseason action Thursday night at home when they host the Detroit Lions inside Paycor Stadium. On the NASCAR Cup Series yesterday, Ty Gibbs was the winner in Iowa. Christopher Bell came in second, and Ryan Blaney was third. Josh Berry and Denny Hamlin rounded out the top five. PGA Tour wrapped up its regular season yesterday. Michael Brennan got the win at the Wyndham Championship. That sets up the FedEx Cup playoffs, which get underway this week in Memphis. I'm John Thayer with the Sports Flash on WKWC 90.3 Panther Radio, underwritten by Progressive.
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0: some announcers might go on the radio and shout that Upper Room Music is having a Mesa Boogie blowout. 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
4: Heat advisory will continue with high temperatures in the low to mid 90s, feels like temperatures into the lower triple digits, and an isolated shower or thunderstorm is possible. Otherwise, we should stay dry. That will continue tonight, staying very warm as well, mid 70s for lows, and back up into the low to mid 90s on Tuesday, with a few showers and storms possible off and on as well. From Eyewitness News, your weather authority, I'm meteorologist Cody Bailey.
5: In Owensboro, it's 76 degrees.
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She'll be all right. 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
10: 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There will be music in the air along the Owensboro Christmas Parade route this year, and not just from floats and marching bands. This year's Grand Marshals are Owensboro's own Blue Ridge Boys. This year's parade kicks off the holiday season on Saturday, November 21st. Nonprofit entries are $50, $100 after the 31st of October. Commercial entries are $150, $300 after the 31st of October. Full sponsorships are also available. 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
9: Heat advisory will continue with high temperatures in the low to mid-90s, feels like temperatures into the lower triple digits, and an isolated shower or thunderstorm is possible. Otherwise, we should stay dry. That will continue tonight, staying very warm as well, mid-70s for lows, and back up into the low to mid-90s on Tuesday, with a few showers and storms possible off and on as well. From Eyewitness News, your weather authority, I'm meteorologist Cody Bailey.
4: In Owensboro, it's 79 degrees.

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The civil authorities have issued a required weekly test for all of Connecticut, all of District of Columbia, all of Delaware, all of Florida, all of Georgia, all of Indiana, all of Kentucky, all of 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all of South Carolina, all of Virginia, all of Vermont, and all of West Virginia beginning at 11:01 a.m. and ending at 12:01 p.m. Test message e pause open cap EAS feed configuration test message.

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6: Heat advisory will continue with high temperatures in the low to mid 90s, feels like temperatures into the lower triple digits, and an isolated shower or thunderstorm is possible. Otherwise, we should stay dry. That will continue tonight, staying very warm as well, mid 70s for lows, and back up into the low to mid 90s on Tuesday, with a few showers and storms possible off and on as well. From Eyewitness News, your weather authority, I'm meteorologist Cody Bailey.
7: In Owensboro, it's 79 degrees.

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10: 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This year's Grand Marshals are Owensboro's own Blue Ridge Boys. This year's parade kicks off the holiday season on Saturday, November 21st. Nonprofit entries are $50, $100 after the 31st of October. Commercial entries are $150, $300 after the 31st of October. Full sponsorships are also available. 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
7: Heck yeah, man!
9: Heat advisory will continue with high temperatures in the low to mid 90s, feels like temperatures into the lower triple digits, and an isolated shower or thunderstorm is possible. Otherwise, we should stay dry. That will continue tonight, staying very warm as well, mid 70s for lows, and back up into the low to mid 90s on Tuesday, with a few showers and storms possible off and on as well. From Eyewitness News, your weather authority, I'm meteorologist Cody Bailey.
10: In Owensboro, it's 79 degrees.

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0: from Feature Story News in the UK, I'm John Beaver. US President Donald Trump says he's prepared to play a waiting game and use economic pressure to resolve the conflict with Iran. It comes as the Iranian Foreign Ministry said that the Strait of Hormuz will remain closed until the US met certain key demands, including the lifting of a naval blockade. Meanwhile, President Trump is under further pressure after Israel formally rejected the 15-point Gaza peace plan drawn up by his Board of Peace. Israeli Prime Minister Benjamin Netanyahu has declared that Israeli forces will not withdraw from Gaza until Hamas is fully disarmed. The rejection comes with Netanyahu facing an election on the 27th of October, with polls suggesting his coalition could lose its majority. Oliver McTernan is a former mediator and director of Forward Thinking, a London-based organisation that works to resolve conflicts in the Middle East.
1: I think Netanyahu's response was totally predictable. It is a question now whether he will be prime minister or not after October. I think had he agreed to the proposal, there's no doubt I think he would have put his future totally at risk. That said, he had no intention ever agreeing with the Border Peace Plan.
0: Russian officials say Ukrainian drone strikes killed at least 12 people and injured 39 others. It comes as the World Health Organization says one of its warehouses was hit in a recent Russian strike in Ukraine. William Denslow reports.
2: The Ukrainian drone strike occurred roughly 750 miles east of its border, targeting a city that's one of Russia's oil refining hubs. Russian officials say industrial and civilian facilities were targeted. Meanwhile, the World Health Organization says one of its warehouses in the Ukrainian city of Dnipro has been hit twice by Russian strikes in the space of 24 hours. The WHO chief says the facility contained emergency health supplies and called for attacks on healthcare sites to stop.
0: The strongest tropical cyclone to hit China this year, Typhoon Dolphin, made landfall on the country's east coast. It brought massive evacuations of vulnerable areas, heavy rain and strong winds, as Laura Westbrook reports.
3: Typhoon Dolphin made landfall in eastern China on Sunday night, packing winds of around 150 kilometers per hour. A huge mobilization effort took place in China ahead of the storm's arrival to move hundreds of thousands of people from high-risk areas to safety. Ships were also ordered back to harbor and hundreds of flights cancelled, including at Shanghai's two main airports. The typhoon has been downgraded as it moves north, but it's still expected to bring with it a lot of rain, and that brings with it the risk of flooding and landslides, so authorities remain on alert.
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4: Heat advisory will continue with high temperatures in the low to mid-90s, feels like temperatures into the lower triple digits, and an isolated shower or thunderstorm is possible. Otherwise, we should stay dry. That will continue tonight, staying very warm as well, mid-70s for lows, and back up into the low to mid-90s on Tuesday, with a few showers and storms possible off and on as well. From Eyewitness News, your weather authority, I'm meteorologist Cody Bailey.
5: It's now 89 degrees in Owensboro.
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1: I'm Derek from WKWC and Kentucky Wesleyan College, here to let you know that elections are not about the candidates. 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
8: Plenty of sunshine on this Monday. High's going to be in the mid-90s, feeling like triple digits. Could see a few storms pop up. Most of us don't. But a pretty good wind out there from the southwest at 5 to 15 will help a bit. Warm low tonight in the mid-70s under a partly cloudy sky. And we've got plenty more sunshine headed our way tomorrow. Back into the mid-90s we go, feeling like triple digits. For your weather authority, I'm meteorologist Ron Rhodes.
9: It's now 89 degrees in Owensboro.
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5: 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It establishes rights, responsibilities, and governmental roles. 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Without knowledge of our constitutional rights, we will fail to realize when they are violated.
6: Liberty. It's an American thing from AmericanThing.org.
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7: 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This year's parade kicks off the holiday season on Saturday, November 21st. 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
9: Plenty of sunshine on this Monday. High's going to be in the mid-90s, feeling like triple digits. Could see a few storms pop up. Most of us don't. But a pretty good wind out there from the southwest at 5 to 15 will help a bit. Warm low tonight in the mid-70s under a partly cloudy sky. And we've got plenty more sunshine headed our way tomorrow. Back into the mid-90s we go, feeling like triple digits. For your weather authority, I'm meteorologist Ron Rhodes.
10: It's now 89 degrees in Owensboro.
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6: Plenty of sunshine on this Monday. High's going to be in the mid-90s, feeling like triple digits. Could see a few storms pop up. Most of us don't. But a pretty good wind out there from the southwest at 5 to 15 will help a bit. Warm low tonight in the mid-70s under a partly cloudy sky. And we've got plenty more sunshine headed our way tomorrow. Back into the mid-90s we go, feeling like triple digits. For your weather authority, I'm meteorologist Ron Rhodes.
7: It's 91 degrees in Owensboro.

Hey, I just got kicked out of singing karaoke for singing Danger Zone 5 times. 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
0: 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This stupid car. And where are we going?
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9: Plenty of sunshine on this Monday. High's going to be in the mid-90s, feeling like triple digits. Could see a few storms pop up. Most of us don't. But a pretty good wind out there from the southwest at 5 to 15 will help a bit. Warm low tonight in the mid-70s under a partly cloudy sky. And we've got plenty more sunshine headed our way tomorrow. Back into the mid-90s we go, feeling like triple digits. For your weather authority, I'm meteorologist Ron Rhodes.
10: It's 91 degrees in Owensboro.

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6: 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Full sponsorships are also available. 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
7: Plenty of sunshine on this Monday. High's going to be in the mid-90s, feeling like triple digits. Could see a few storms pop up. Most of us don't. But a pretty good wind out there from the southwest at 5 to 15 will help a bit. Warm low tonight in the mid-70s under a partly cloudy sky. And we've got plenty more sunshine headed our way tomorrow. Back into the mid-90s we go, feeling like triple digits. For your weather authority, I'm meteorologist Ron Rhodes.
8: The current temperature in Owensboro is 93 degrees.

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1: From Feature Story News in New York, I'm Mitch McCann. Iran's deputy parliament speaker said on Monday that the United States has accepted there is no military solution to reopening the Strait of Hormuz as oil prices rose above $84 a barrel. US President Donald Trump told the website Axios on Sunday that Washington is now only semi-negotiating with Tehran. Nick Harper has more from Washington.
2: He said it's like a chess game. So Donald Trump is now the chief strategist, all of this marking a shift in direction from the United States, away from military action, and more towards the waiting game of putting the economic pressure on Tehran.
1: Officials in the Russian Tatarstan region say Ukrainian drone strikes killed at least 12 people and injured 39. It comes as the World Health Organization says one of its warehouses was hit in a recent Russian strike in Ukraine. William Densilo reports from Brussels.
3: The Ukrainian drone strike occurred roughly 750 miles east of its border, targeting a city that's one of Russia's oil refining hubs. Russian officials say industrial and civilian facilities were targeted. Meanwhile, the World Health Organization says one of its warehouses in the Ukrainian city of Dnipro has been hit twice by Russian strikes in the space of 24 hours. The WHO chief says the facility contained emergency health supplies and called for attacks on healthcare sites to stop. William Denslow, Brussels.
1: Typhoon Kujira is bearing down on eastern China with maximum sustained winds of 130 kilometres per hour, though Hong Kong has escaped a direct hit with no tropical cyclone warning signal currently in force. The Hong Kong Observatory expects Kujira to weaken to a tropical storm by Tuesday and a tropical depression by Wednesday as it moves inland. The territory is still dealing with the aftermath of another typhoon, which made landfall in southern Guangdong province in late July as the most powerful storm to hit China this year. Laura Westbrook has more from Hong Kong.
4: As this storm has moved inland, it has weakened, but it's continuing to bring with it heavy rain, and that has the potential to bring with it landslides and flooding. And so authorities say they are remaining on high alert.
1: And finally, Meta announced on Monday that it's introducing a downloadable AI model called Muse Glimmer that can run on a personal computer and be used offline, which is different from apps like Claude or ChatGPT, which require a user to head to their website to access their AI service. Meta says Muse Glimmer can be used for managing schedules, drafting messages, and organizing files. Meta boss Mark Zuckerberg wrote about American and Chinese competition in AI in an essay that was published on Monday. He said American communities will have greater prosperity and security if America and its allies lead in AI compared to geopolitical rivals. He also said it's more difficult to build infrastructure in the US compared to China. From bureaus worldwide, this is FSN.
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5: Plenty of sunshine on this Monday. High's going to be in the mid-90s, feeling like triple digits. Could see a few storms pop up. Most of us don't. But a pretty good wind out there from the southwest at 5 to 15 will help a bit. Warm low tonight in the mid-70s under a partly cloudy sky. And we've got plenty more sunshine headed our way tomorrow. Back into the mid-90s we go, feeling like triple digits. For your weather authority, I'm meteorologist Ron Rhodes.
6: The current temperature in Owensboro is 93 degrees.
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8: Heat advisory continues for at least Thursday. Look for partly cloudy skies tonight. Temperatures falling through the 80s this evening, heading to an overnight low of 76. For Tuesday, partly cloudy, breezy, very hot, very humid. May see a few weakening showers and thunderstorms working in from the north late in the afternoon with a high of 95. Then partly cloudy and very warm Tuesday night, 76 a low. Wednesday, a mix of sun and clouds, breezy, hot, and very humid with at least a few showers and thunderstorms. And a high of 93. From Eyewitness News, your weather authority, I'm Chief Meteorologist Wayne Hart.
9: The current temperature in Owensboro is 93 degrees.

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8: 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This year's Grand Marshals are Owensboro's own Blue Ridge Boys. This year's parade kicks off the holiday season on Saturday, November 21st. 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Full sponsorships are also available. 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
10: Heat advisory continues for at least Thursday. Look for partly cloudy skies tonight. Temperatures falling through the 80s this evening, heading to an overnight low of 76. For Tuesday, partly cloudy, breezy, very hot, very humid. May see a few weakening showers and thunderstorms working in from the north late in the afternoon with a high of 95. Then partly cloudy and very warm Tuesday night, 76 a low. Wednesday, a mix of sun and clouds, breezy, hot, and very humid with at least a few showers and thunderstorms. And a high of 93. From Eyewitness News, your weather authority, I'm Chief Meteorologist Wayne Hart.
11: The current temperature in Owensboro is 93 degrees.
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12: 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With the air conditioner on.
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1: From Feature Story News in New York, I'm Mitch McCann. Iran's deputy parliament speaker said on Monday that the United States has accepted there is no military solution to reopening the Strait of Hormuz as oil prices rose above $84 a barrel. US President Donald Trump told the website Axios on Sunday that Washington is now only semi-negotiating with Tehran. Nick Harper has more from Washington.
2: He said it's like a chess game. So Donald Trump is now the chief strategist, all of this marking a shift in direction from the United States, away from military action, and more towards the waiting game of putting the economic pressure on Tehran.
1: Officials in the Russian Tatarstan region say Ukrainian drone strikes killed at least 12 people and injured 39. It comes as the World Health Organization says one of its warehouses was hit in a recent Russian strike in Ukraine. William Densilo reports from Brussels.
3: The Ukrainian drone strike occurred roughly 750 miles east of its border, targeting a city that's one of Russia's oil refining hubs. Russian officials say industrial and civilian facilities were targeted. Meanwhile, the World Health Organization says one of its warehouses in the Ukrainian city of Dnipro has been hit twice by Russian strikes in the space of 24 hours. The WHO chief says the facility contained emergency health supplies and called for attacks on healthcare sites to stop. William Denslow, Brussels.
1: Typhoon Kujira is bearing down on eastern China with maximum sustained winds of 130 kilometres per hour, though Hong Kong has escaped a direct hit with no tropical cyclone warning signal currently in force. The Hong Kong Observatory expects Kujira to weaken to a tropical storm by Tuesday and a tropical depression by Wednesday as it moves inland. The territory is still dealing with the aftermath of another typhoon, which made landfall in southern Guangdong province in late July as the most powerful storm to hit China this year. Laura Westbrook has more from Hong Kong.
4: As this storm has moved inland, it has weakened, but it's continuing to bring with it heavy rain, and that has the potential to bring with it landslides and flooding. And so authorities say they are remaining on high alert.
1: And finally, Meta announced on Monday that it's introducing a downloadable AI model called News Glimmer that can run on a personal computer and be used offline, which is different from apps like Claude or ChatGPT, which require a user to head to their website to access their AI service. Meta says News Glimmer can be used for managing schedules, drafting messages, and organizing files. Meta boss Mark Zuckerberg wrote about American and Chinese competition in AI in an essay that was published on Monday. He said American communities will have greater prosperity and security if America and its allies lead in AI compared to geopolitical rivals. He also said it's more difficult to build infrastructure in the US compared to China. From bureaus worldwide, this is FSN.
5: Heat advisory continues for at least Thursday. Look for partly cloudy skies tonight. Temperatures falling through the 80s this evening, heading to an overnight low of 76. For Tuesday, partly cloudy, breezy, very hot, very humid. May see a few weakening showers and thunderstorms working in from the north late in the afternoon with a high of 95. Then partly cloudy and very warm Tuesday night, 76 a low. Wednesday, a mix of sun and clouds, breezy, hot, and very humid with at least a few showers and thunderstorms and a high of 93. From Eyewitness News, your weather authority, I'm Chief Meteorologist Wayne Hart.
6: It's 91 degrees in Owensboro.
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10: Hit the radio with Heat advisory continues for at least Thursday. Look for partly cloudy skies tonight. Temperatures falling through the 80s this evening, heading to an overnight low of 76. For Tuesday, partly cloudy, breezy, very hot, very humid. May see a few weakening showers and thunderstorms working in from the north late in the afternoon with a high of 95. Then partly cloudy and very warm Tuesday night, 76 a low. Wednesday, a mix of sun and clouds, breezy, hot, and very humid with at least a few showers and thunderstorms. And a high of 93. From Eyewitness News, your weather authority, I'm Chief Meteorologist Wayne Hart.
11: It's 91 degrees in Owensboro. Kentucky.

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10: Heat advisory continues for at least Thursday. Look for partly cloudy skies tonight. Temperatures falling through the 80s this evening, heading to an overnight low of 76. For Tuesday, partly cloudy, breezy, very hot, very humid. May see a few weakening showers and thunderstorms working in from the north late in the afternoon with a high of 95. Then partly cloudy and very warm Tuesday night, 76 a low. Wednesday, a mix of sun and clouds, breezy, hot, and very humid with at least a few showers and thunderstorms. And a high of 93. From Eyewitness News, your weather authority, I'm Chief Meteorologist Wayne Hart.
11: It's 91 degrees in Owensboro.
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5: Heat advisory continues for at least Thursday. Look for partly cloudy skies tonight. Temperatures falling through the 80s this evening, heading to an overnight low of 76. For Tuesday, partly cloudy, breezy, very hot, very humid. May see a few weakening showers and thunderstorms working in from the north late in the afternoon with a high of 95. Then partly cloudy and very warm Tuesday night, 76 a low. Wednesday, a mix of sun and clouds, breezy, hot, and very humid with at least a few showers and thunderstorms. And a high of 93. From Eyewitness News, your weather authority, I'm Chief Meteorologist Wayne Hart.
6: It's 91 degrees in Owensboro.

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10: 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Full sponsorships are also available. 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